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2: Wow, what a gut punch. And for many of you, I am glad you're getting this news from me. And now you can kind of prepare yourself. If you are planning on proposing marriage to the woman you love, there's a pretty good chance she's going to tell you no. Researchers from the University of Michigan asked 700 women with boyfriends from all over America how they would answer a marriage proposal, and 1 in 4 said they'd turn the guy down. Why? A lack of education and not enough money were the two most common reasons. But I'd imagine those were women who were dating radio DJs.
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4: Here's your MyUSCountry.com weather forecast. Lows level off around 59. Tonight, under cloudy skies, winds out of the south, 5 to 10 miles an hour. A mix of clouds and sun tomorrow. High temperatures reach up to 76. Lows dip down to about 64. Tomorrow night, overcast skies. Partly cloudy skies and dry Saturday and Sunday with highs in the upper 80s. From the Weatherology Weather Center, I'm meteorologist Megan Mulford. Right now, it's 74 degrees.

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2: 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And if you are not following me there, I sure wish you would. At Rowdy Vision is where I am located. And it's also where you can find all of my rowdy friends, like Daniel, who says, it is hard to know who to trust these days. But I have narrowed it down to people who use their blinkers. Donna just posted, remember, you're only young once, but you can be immature forever. And lastly, we hear from Jackie today, who says, I used to be spontaneous, wild, and free. Now I develop a 5-point plan every time I try to get up from the floor.
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5: Here's your MyUSCountry.com weather forecast. Lows level off around 59. Tonight, under cloudy skies, winds out of the south, 5 to 10 miles an hour. A mix of clouds and sun tomorrow. High temperatures reach up to 76. Lows dip down to about 64. Tomorrow night, overcast skies. Partly cloudy skies and dry Saturday and Sunday with highs in the upper 80s. From the Weatherology Weather Center, I'm meteorologist Megan Mulford. Currently, it's 73 degrees.
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1: It is called Thunder. And while its application is more military, I am wondering if certain options of this flying craft might be made available to John Q. consumers like you and me. And later on, it was her life's work. It really was. And a peculiar passion no one would deny. And no one would buy.
0: You're Riding with Rowdy. 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
1: Is this innovation run amok or no? Archer Aviation has already made a name for itself for their airborne taxi service that will soon be seen high in the skies above many American cities. But now they have expanded their product lineup with a new aircraft with military applications. It's called a Thunder, and it is a fully autonomous attack aircraft. Now, I doubt these two vehicles would ever be interchangeable, but it would be nice to fly to the grocery store and just grab a few things, and then have the option of blowing up the person who took the last rotisserie chicken.
0: It's Ridin' with Rowdy. 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
4: Here's your MyUSCountry.com weather forecast. Lows level off around 59. Tonight, under cloudy skies, winds out of the south, 5 to 10 miles an hour. A mix of clouds and sun tomorrow. High temperatures reach up to 76. Lows dip down to about 64. Tomorrow night, overcast skies. Partly cloudy skies and dry Saturday and Sunday with highs in the upper 80s. From the Weatherology Weather Center, I'm meteorologist Megan Mulford. Currently, it's 73 degrees.
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3: Rare is the time that food news impacts us all, but this likely will in one way or another, and it's not good news either. There's a website called The Chocolate Journalist, and they are reporting that severe weather in West Africa has decimated the coca crops. That is going to result in much higher wholesale prices for chocolate. They said high chocolate prices are resulting in smaller candy bars, too. Of course, here in the States, that's going to be very easy to notice the first time you grab a Two Musketeers bar.
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2: If you have an interest in rare and unique collectibles, this might be a steal, as a woman from England has put her collection of bedpans up for auction, and what a shock, nobody bought them. Quite the haul, too, by the way, 184 in all, that she's been collecting since the 80s. And she maintains that all are different in design. They have been cleaned and washed, and they are all in grade A condition. Despite being listed and promoted through one of England's most prestigious auction houses, she failed to receive even one single bid, which is something she seems kind of shocked about. Me and you, not so much.
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5: Here's your MyUSCountry.com weather forecast. Lows level off around 59. Tonight, under cloudy skies, winds out of the south, 5 to 10 miles an hour. Sunshine mixed with clouds at times tomorrow. Daytime highs approaching 76. Lows dip down to about 64. Tomorrow night, overcast skies. Sunshine mixed with clouds at times and dry, Saturday and Sunday, with highs in the upper 80s. I'm weatherology meteorologist Megan Mulford. Right now, it's 71 degrees.
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0: basically a powdered ranch additive made with candy, you know, like Pop Rocks, that will give your taste buds a burst of ranch flavor followed by an audible crackle and pop. They made their debut last Monday, and apparently people just cannot seem to get enough of them. I can't tell you how they are. I haven't tried them yet, and I am a little apprehensive, if I'm being honest, because I believe in the book of Revelations, poppin' ranch wings were one of the first signs of the apocalypse.
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5: Here's your myuscountry.com weather forecast. Lows level off around 59. Tonight, under cloudy skies, winds out of the south, 5 to 10 miles an hour. Sunshine mixed with clouds at times tomorrow. Daytime highs approaching 76. Lows dip down to about 64. Tomorrow night, overcast skies. Sunshine mixed with clouds at times and dry, Saturday and Sunday, with highs in the upper 80s. I'm weatherology meteorologist Megan Mulford. Right now, it's 71 degrees.
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2: Concert goers knew this day would come, and while it's not a nationwide thing yet, it has happened in our nation's capital. Washington, D.C. City Council is capping the price of resale tickets for concerts and events. And in addition to capping the markup on resold tickets at 10%, this bill will also ban bought ticket purchases and the sale of speculative tickets through the various websites and apps. Of course, anyone who has paid through the nose for tickets sees this as a major victory, and they're highly optimistic, for they know that ticket scalpers will absolutely respect and follow the new rule of law.
1: You're Riding with Rowdy.
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1: I have some great news for married men who might be slightly over their ideal weight. Women like their men with a little meat on their bones. These are facts, by the way. Married women are happier in their marriages when their husbands are above the ideal weight range. Now, I cannot confirm this theory completely, because my wife, Kim, still has her moods. But if you believe this data, at my current weight, my wife should really be in a permanent state of bliss.
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3: Here's your MyUSCountry.com weather forecast. Lows level off around 59. Tonight, under cloudy skies, winds out of the south, 5 to 10 miles an hour. Sunshine mixed with clouds at times tomorrow. Daytime highs approaching 76. Lows dip down to about 64. Tomorrow night, overcast skies. Sunshine mixed with clouds at times and dry, Saturday and Sunday, with highs in the upper 80s. I'm weatherology meteorologist Megan Mulford. Currently 67.
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2: 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One of them seems to be a no-brainer. 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
2: For a lot of us, summer will not end until Labor Day weekend, and that means you still have a little over a month to hit the beach. But keep this in the back of your mind if you do. Thousands of giant lion's mane jellyfish washed ashore that contain neurotoxins that can trigger intense burning pain, red welts, itching, muscle cramps, headaches, and nausea. There's one wives' tale, it's been around for a long time, that says urinating on a jellyfish sting can alleviate the pain, and that is not true. It's also not something you want to try, especially if you are among people you do not know well. Or in my case, didn't know at all.
0: It's Ridin' with Rowdy.
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6: Here's your MyUSCountry.com weather forecast. Lows level off around 59. Tonight, under cloudy skies, winds out of the south, 5 to 10 miles an hour. Sunshine mixed with clouds at times tomorrow. Daytime highs approaching 76. Lows dip down to about 64. Tomorrow night, overcast skies. Sunshine mixed with clouds at times and dry, Saturday and Sunday, with highs in the upper 80s. I'm weatherology meteorologist Megan Mulford. Currently 67.
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1: Respected, revered, redheaded. This is Rowdy Yates reporting.
2: Netflix says profits grew in the second quarter after new membership signups and price increases, but share prices still fell because the forecast was below expectations. Netflix now says its biggest challenge is finding any couple any night of the week that can just agree on what to watch. Oh, and I remember where I was when this news broke on this day in 1984. The U.S. passed the National Minimum Drinking Age Act, which prohibited those under the age of 21 from buying or possessing alcohol. And I am quite certain that nobody under the age of 21 ever drank again.
3: This is Riding with Rowdy.
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1: I know it may seem like we live in a nation divided, but there are plenty of things that we can all agree on. We love pizza, and we love hamburgers, and hardly anything is a better pick-me-up than a PB&J sandwich. 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Most of us cannot seem to get enough of morning marital relations and Dolly Parton, which might explain why we haven't seen much of her lately.
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4: Here's your MyUSCountry.com weather forecast. Lows level off around 59. Tonight, under cloudy skies, winds out of the south, 5 to 10 miles an hour. Sunshine mixed with clouds at times tomorrow. Daytime highs approaching 76. Lows dip down to about 64. Tomorrow night, overcast skies. Sunshine mixed with clouds at times and dry, Saturday and Sunday, with highs in the upper 80s. I'm weatherology meteorologist Megan Mulford. Currently, 65.
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1: These days, you'd think there is not anything that would ever get a Gen Zer off the couch, but turns out there is. What are they doing and where are they going? I'll tell you in just a few. Oh, and we've got good news on the financial front today. Or do we?
0: It's Riding with Rowdy. 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
1: You will never guess who is headed back to the movie theaters. And I am talking in massive numbers. It's the generation who has had an iPhone in their face for three quarters of their lives, Generation Z. And let me tell you why. They love the shared atmosphere of a movie theater. They crave the communal popcorn and collective reactions, be they happy, scared, or sad. Apparently, they just create this sense of intimacy and connection that many find hard to duplicate at home. Or at least that's what the experts say. Me, I think they're going back to the theaters because they have finally found the one place where it's socially acceptable to ignore everyone around them.
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4: Here's your MyUSCountry.com weather forecast. Lows level off around 59. Tonight, under cloudy skies, winds out of the south, 5 to 10 miles an hour. Sunshine mixed with clouds at times tomorrow. Daytime highs approaching 76. Lows dip down to about 64. Tomorrow night, overcast skies. Sunshine mixed with clouds at times and dry, Saturday and Sunday, with highs in the upper 80s. I'm weatherology meteorologist Megan Mulford. Currently, 65.
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1: Two burglars in the United Kingdom are headed to jail after making one incredibly dumb mistake during a break-in. Security cameras caught them red-handed after they actually removed their masks right in the middle of the burglary because they couldn't hear each other talking through them. And if that wasn't bad enough, one of the thieves got a rather personal part of his anatomy caught on a razor wire fence while he was trying to escape. Ouch! They both ran away from the scene shortly after the break-in. Well, one of them ran away. The other just sort of limped and winced.
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2: Let me leave you with a bit of good news before we go, I think. The Bureau of Labor Statistics reported inflation fell to 3.5% in June, and that is the largest one-month drop in years. But along with it, that's not the only thing in America that's shrinking. Just last weekend at a restaurant, I ordered the $75 porterhouse steak and told the waiter to put it on my American Express card. And wouldn't you know it, fit.
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5: Here's your MyUSCountry.com weather forecast. Lows level off around 59. Tonight, under cloudy skies, winds out of the south, 5 to 10 miles an hour. Sunshine mixed with clouds at times tomorrow. Daytime highs approaching 76. Lows dip down to about 64. Tomorrow night, overcast skies. Sunshine mixed with clouds at times and dry, Saturday and Sunday, with highs in the upper 80s. I'm weatherology meteorologist Megan Mulford. Right now, it's 64 degrees.
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3: Here's your myuscountry.com weather forecast. Lows level off around 59. Tonight, under cloudy skies, winds out of the south, 5 to 10 miles an hour. Sunshine mixed with clouds at times tomorrow. Daytime highs approaching 76. Lows dip down to about 64. Tomorrow night, overcast skies. Sunshine mixed with clouds at times and dry, Saturday and Sunday, with highs in the upper 80s. I'm weatherology meteorologist Megan Mulford. Right now, it's 64 degrees.
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1: It's always on 5 in Margaritaville, come to think of it.
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3: Here's your MyUSCountry.com weather forecast. Lows dip down to about 59. Overnight, under overcast skies, south winds 5 to 10 miles an hour. High temperatures reach up to 76. Friday, sunshine mixed with clouds at times. Lows level off around 64. Friday night, cloudy skies expected. Dry and much warmer Saturday and Sunday, with highs in the upper 80s. From the Weatherology Weather Center, I'm meteorologist Megan Mulford. Right now, it's 64 degrees.
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0: Here's your MyUSCountry.com weather forecast. Lows dip down to about 59 overnight under overcast skies. South winds 5 to 10 miles an hour. High temperatures reach up to 76 Friday. Sunshine mixed with clouds at times. Lows level off around 64 Friday night. Cloudy skies expected. Dry and much warmer Saturday and Sunday with highs in the upper 80s. From the Weatherology Weather Center, I'm meteorologist Megan Mulford. Right now, it's 64 degrees.
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3: Here's your myuscountry.com weather forecast. Lows dip down to about 59 overnight under overcast skies. South winds 5 to 10 miles an hour. High temperatures reach up to 76 Friday. Sunshine mixed with clouds at times. Lows level off around 64 Friday night. Cloudy skies expected. Dry and much warmer Saturday and Sunday with highs in the upper 80s. From the Weatherology Weather Center, I'm meteorologist Megan Mulford. Currently 63.
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0: 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They're supposed to grieve their loved one. The reason why I do my job is so that I can help people. There's no doubt in my mind. That is what the good Lord placed me on earth to do, is to help people. And it feels good.
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2: Here's your myuscountry.com weather forecast. Lows dip down to about 59 overnight under overcast skies. South winds 5 to 10 miles an hour. High temperatures reach up to 76 Friday. Sunshine mixed with clouds at times. Lows level off around 64 Friday night. Cloudy skies expected. Dry and much warmer Saturday and Sunday with highs in the upper 80s. From the Weatherology Weather Center, I'm meteorologist Megan Mulford. Currently 63.
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out over several years. 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
2: Here's your myuscountry.com weather forecast. Cloudy skies overnight with lows around 59. South winds 5 to 10 miles an hour. High temperatures reach up to 78 Friday. Sunshine mixed with clouds at times. Mainly cloudy skies expected Friday night. Lows around 64. Cloudy skies with a few peaks of sun Saturday with daytime highs approaching 88. 90 Sunday. From the Weatherology Weather Center, I'm meteorologist Megan Mulford. Right now, it's 63 degrees.
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3: Here's your myuscountry.com weather forecast. Cloudy skies overnight with lows around 59. South winds 5 to 10 miles an hour. High temperatures reach up to 78. Friday, sunshine mixed with clouds at times. Mainly cloudy skies expected Friday night, lows around 64. Cloudy skies with a few peaks of sun Saturday with daytime highs approaching 88. 90 Sunday. From the Weatherology Weather Center, I'm meteorologist Megan Mulford. Right now, it's 63 degrees.
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3: Here's your MyUSCountry.com weather forecast. Lows level off around 59. Overnight, under cloudy skies. Winds out of the south, 5 to 10 miles an hour. Highs level off around 78 Friday. Sunshine mixed with clouds at times. Lows dip down to about 64 Friday night. Mainly cloudy skies expected. Temperatures a bit above average Saturday and Sunday with highs in the upper 80s. I'm weatherology meteorologist Megan Mulford. Currently, it's 63 degrees.
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2: Here's your MyUSCountry.com weather forecast. Lows level off around 59. Overnight, under cloudy skies, winds out of the south, 5 to 10 miles an hour. Highs level off around 78 Friday. Sunshine mixed with clouds at times. Lows dip down to about 64 Friday night. Mainly cloudy skies expected. Temperatures a bit above average Saturday and Sunday with highs in the upper 80s. I'm weatherology meteorologist Megan Mulford. Currently, it's 63 degrees.
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3: Here's your MyUSCountry.com weather forecast. Lows level off around 59. Overnight, under cloudy skies. Winds out of the south, 5 to 10 miles an hour. Highs level off around 78 Friday. Sunshine mixed with clouds at times. Lows dip down to about 64 Friday night. Mainly cloudy skies expected. Temperatures a bit above average Saturday and Sunday with highs in the upper 80s. I'm weatherology meteorologist Megan Mulford. Currently 62.
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He said. I said, well, I didn't know. He said, I turned 65 about 11 months ago.

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Now it's old dogs and children and watermelon wine.

0: Well,
1: you can come up with four dates. Well,
2: high score guy.
0: We've reached our point.
2: High score guy, it is wonderful hearing from you again. It's been far too long. Let's not make it this long again. And
1: I've been trying to call, but the phone's always been busy.
2: Well, that's other people calling, too. Actually, we got like several people calling right now, and we've got to go get to those lines as well. So.
0: Betty plays Mahjong.
2: Yeah.
1: All right. You guys take care.
2: All right, high score guy. Take care. We love you. Bye-bye.
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1: All right, so what is it you want to do, Bubba?
2: I want to do Christmas in July. I think this would be a great opportunity.
1: A furniture store?
2: No.
3: You QVC?
2: It's a mattress
3: Hallmark sale.
2: No, what I want to do
4: is... Push, drag, or get here, we'll trade it all.
2: This is something I've wanted to do every year. You guys shoot it down. And basically the idea is we put our names in a hat, and then we pull out a name, and then we have to get a gift for that person, something that they
3: suddenly
2: want.
3: Suddenly, you have involved us.
2: Golly. No, that's the beautiful thing.
3: You can decorate all you want, Bubba, but now you're asking us to, what, buy presents for each other?
2: Yes.
3: Oh, we don't buy presents for each other at Christmas.
2: I know, and that's a problem. That is a problem. I think we set a $5 limit.
3: Oh, what?
2: What, a $2 limit? What do you want?
3: You really... $5. What do you... Like, here's your Snickers.
1: What do you get for $5?
2: Well, okay,
1: that you care about.
2: $10?
1: Then now we're just buying things to buy it.
2: Yeah, but it's nice to be able
1: also,
2: to...
1: Also, you
2: what
1: asked...
2: What is better than unwrapping a present?
3: Oh, my gosh.
1: Not buying you anything? That feels pretty great.
2: Oh, what did I get?
3: For $5, I bet my anticipation is not going to be high.
2: Well, you don't know. If one of us...
3: I do.
2: If I were to pull something out, let's say I pull your name and I have to buy something for you, I would try to make it something that you care a lot about.
3: For $5.
2: For $5.
1: Y'all save that paper. That paper's worth more than the gift.
2: Save up. So, once again, this is not going to happen?
1: I don't know. You asked it for 5 years now, but maybe this is the year. Let's see. Schaefer, what do you think?
5: No.
1: That's a big one. Garrett?
6: Nah, I mean, I would just do a drawing for someone, so it'd be pretty easy for me.
7: I'd rather share betting tips.
1: Carson, we are in.
3: No.
1: Jeez, now we're at two. So you said no?
5: No.
1: Okay, so it's over. So no.
2: Oh. I vote yes.
3: Okay, you and Garrett can exchange gifts then. You're going to get a drawing, and Garrett, he's going to
6: get you
3: chapstick.
6: You still owe me a drawing, Bubba. I'll still owe me a drawing.
2: I owe you a drawing?
6: Yeah.
2: Oh, wow. That's great. All right.
1: Sounds so fun, isn't it? Not so fun anymore, is it?
2: Yeah.
0: Fine. The morning doesn't stop. Big D and Bubba are coming right back.
8: I'm Kara Hart with Managing for Profit on Brown Field. Farmers can't control the weather, but they can prepare for how changing conditions affect crop development, grain markets, and profitability. An atmospheric scientist says August weather remains uncertain. Find out more coming up next on Brown Field. Eric Snodgrass with Nutrien Ag Solutions says August temperatures and precipitation patterns are among the most important yield variables for corn and soybeans.
9: When it comes to corn, it might be a game of attrition unless August weather is just cool and brings in timely rain. Then you can still put on test weight and you can still put on, you know, yield from that. Beans are made in August and we know that. And so this is going to be a critical forecast going forward. This summer, we've had a major loss of momentum in the flow coming out of the west. That's what's allowed these heat waves to come in and really kind of bring in some dryness with it. But as we go toward August, I'm just trying to see if there's any sort of flow picking back up, and we're getting some conflicting signals. What I'm anticipating is if we continue to see the momentum tick back up in the flow of the atmosphere, it is a signal for less of these big blocking and hot, dry spells. The signals are not crystal clear. And what I would tell you is I think the market is going to be spring loaded to really take on to any sort of adverse weather forecast. As we're talking at the end of July, what if all of a sudden by August 10th, we start to see, you know, another big heat wave coming in that's not well forecast when we're looking out at the end of July? I think the markets will respond very quickly to that. Also, because there's some other global issues going on. And we know that the global balance sheet isn't, you know, in this position to where it can handle major weather stresses across these areas. So I would just expect a lot of volatility to continue. The beans are going to need that rain. At this stage, I don't think it's going to be equitably distributed going into that this August this year.
8: Despite the uncertainty, Snodgrass says the national crop is still tracking near USDA's current yield estimates. He says strong crops in the eastern Corn Belt are offsetting weather stress farther west.
9: You know, you go to South Dakota and start talking about those numbers, they're like, you got to be kidding me. This, you know, the crop is stressed. It's very stressed. You then come to parts of eastern Iowa, parts of Illinois, southern Wisconsin, over to Indiana, you'll see the opposite. So it's a very, very challenging year given how some of our growers in the West are, you know, basically competing with the growers in the East. I think that's going to be a contentious thing. I have a very simple crop conditions model I've run myself. I mean, I've seen numbers in that model this summer go up to 186 on corn and 53.5 on beans. I think that we have a potentially large crop, but I do not think that it's a surprise to the market that it's a large crop. So I think they're looking for anything to hit that number down rather than up at this stage.
8: I'm Kara Hart, and this is Managing for Profit on Brown Field.
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11: Here's your MyUSCountry.com weather forecast. Highs around 78 today, under partly cloudy skies, south winds 8 to 15 miles an hour. Lows around 64. Tonight, mainly cloudy skies expected. Mainly cloudy skies expected tomorrow. Daytime highs approaching 88. Sunshine mixed with clouds at times Sunday. Decreasing clouds by Monday. Highs in the upper 80s. From the Weatherology Weather Center, I'm meteorologist Megan Mulford. Right now, 62.
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on earth. In the beginning, God created the heaven and the earth. 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
9: Here's your myuscountry.com weather forecast. Highs around 78 today, under partly cloudy skies, south winds 8 to 15 miles an hour. Lows around 64 tonight, mainly cloudy skies expected. Mainly cloudy skies expected tomorrow, daytime highs approaching 88. Sunshine mixed with clouds at times Sunday, decreasing clouds by Monday. Highs in the upper 80s. From the Weatherology Weather Center, I'm meteorologist Megan Mulford. Right now, 62.
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0: probably be the very last time you ever hear that song. 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I mean, I don't know if there's a big demand for Morgan Wallen songs nowadays.
1: Yeah. A little sarcasm.
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1: What's going on, Bubba? Good morning.
2: I have a really strange observation from a friend. I went to his place yesterday, and something I've noticed every single time I go to his house, the furniture is rearranged.
1: Is he married? Is he married?
2: He is married.
1: That's probably her.
2: Oh. I didn't know why. And I was like, everything's the couch is in a different spot. Yeah. He never, like, says why.
3: There's no acknowledgement as to...
2: Right. It's just like it's a normal thing. Like, they move stuff around. There's a rug that sometimes has furniture on it. There's a rug that sometimes doesn't. And it's, like, in different places. The sofa's over on this wall. Sometimes it's on that wall. Sometimes it's facing directly to the fireplace. I mean, it's always in different places every time I go by.
1: Do you know his wife?
2: I know both of them.
1: Is she kind of... To me, that sounds like someone from a psychological standpoint who is frantic.
3: She's a little highly tuned.
1: Yeah, and like she can't stay still.
3: Yeah,
2: I mean, like she is a little quirky.
1: I'd say she's probably a runner.
2: She is a runner. Yeah. Oh my gosh, dude, yeah. You nailed that. Yes.
1: Yeah. The high energy. It's very. I'm going to do this. Going to do that. And I bet the house is immaculately
2: clean.
1: It is unbelievably.
2: Yeah.
1: Yep. There's no water spots. She cleans out the sink. Does the bartender's friend
2: the door? The whole thing. Yeah.
1: Okay. She can't stand for a shoe to be. I can't either. When shoes are sitting down next to each other, I can't. They have to be. Left and right. They can't be flip-flop.
2: Oh, I'm with you actually like that. Yeah.
1: When they can be left when they go off.
3: Does anybody do that?
2: Yeah, I do.
3: When you put the right on the other side of the like no it.
2: My dad just kicks his shoes off and they just go wherever they land.
3: Oh no,
2: and
3: you said you have to put left and right together so the little indentation meets.
1: Oh yeah, right. Oh, you put them offset?
3: Yeah, I do. I like to have them so they kind of fit into each other.
2: Legos. Like a yin and yang.
3: Yeah, I do that. Yeah,
2: I don't do that. I don't like if I'm packing like in a luggage or something.
1: Yeah, I'm not a fan of you.
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5: Here's your MyUSCountry.com weather forecast. Sunshine mixed with clouds at times today, with daytime highs approaching 78. Southerly winds 8 to 15 miles an hour. Mainly cloudy skies expected tonight, 64. Sunshine mixed with clouds at times tomorrow, highs level off around 88. Partly cloudy skies Sunday, decreasing clouds by Monday, highs in the upper 80s. From the Weatherology Weather Center, I'm meteorologist Megan Mulford. Currently, it's 61 degrees.
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1: So there's an old clip of Jeopardy that is making the rounds, and it is of... Well, it's football is the category, and here, I'll just play it for you.
3: Football 200.
4: Your choice, do or don't name this play in which the quarterback runs the ball and can choose to pitch it to another back.
1: Carson, do you know the answer to this?
5: No, that's only $200? 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
2: If you're into sport, play. I mean, it's a play
1: it's
2: action,
1: an
2: right?
1: play, an option. Yeah, it's an option.
3: Football 400.
4: I can tell you guys are big football
5: fans. Who's the easiest?
4: Tom Landry perfected the shotgun formation with this team.
5: Dallas Cowboys.
1: Okay, good job, Carson.
5: Thank you.
2: And that was for 300.
4: Dallas Cowboys. do you think we should go to commercial?
3: Ryan, Alex take it on the 600.
4: Okay, by signaling for one of these, a returner can reel in a kick without fear of getting tackled.
1: Carson.
5: Catch, fair catch.
2: Fair catch.
1: That's right.
4: Fair catch.
5: Hey!
4: Two clues left, Ryan.
3: 800.
4: These penalties are simultaneous violations by the offense and defense that cancel each other out. And they are called offsetting penalties. Let's look at the $1,000.
1: Can you do that? Oh, here we go. Just for the fun of it.
5: Let's go.
4: If you guys ring in and get this one, I will die. Who are the purple people eaters? We're going to take a break.
1: Yeah.
4: I have to talk to them.
2: Did you get the break that gave the answer?
1: Yeah.
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1: You know you're having a bad day when you try to pull over a car who just happens to be an undercover cop. 46-year-old Nady Jabari of Florida allegedly decked out his SUV with red and blue flashing lights and tried to make a traffic stop on a highway near Tampa. The only problem? The driver he picked up was a real sheriff's deputy working undercover. The deputy called for backup, and instead of writing a ticket, Jabari got a front row seat to his own arrest. Deputies found the fake police lights still flashing inside the SUV along with a handgun. He's now facing charges for impersonating law enforcement and illegally using police lights. 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
3: Good morning. 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
6: Here's your myuscountry.com weather forecast. Sunshine mixed with clouds at times today, with daytime highs approaching 78. Southerly winds 8 to 15 miles an hour. Mainly cloudy skies expected tonight, 64. Sunshine mixed with clouds at times tomorrow, highs level off around 88. Partly cloudy skies Sunday, decreasing clouds by Monday, highs in the upper 80s. From the Weatherology Weather Center, I'm meteorologist Megan Mulford. Right now, 62.
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1: Brantley Gilbert, the album is called Sins of the Father. It's out, and it's good, man. So, you know, how is this different? Do you feel like you're kind of getting back to, like, old Brantley ways or something?
2: 110%. And one of the goals going into this album was to kind of, you know, a lot of times people's favorite records are their first couple, right? Their first one, their first two. And we usually said that, well, that's because you have your whole life to write those first two albums about. So there's truth to that, right? But
1: yeah.
2: I also feel like we didn't know what the rules were. And I know for me as a writer, like through the years, you know, when I signed on with this new label, it was my first new label in 15 years, I wanted to make it count. Man, I wanted to fall in love with my job again. And writing was always one of my favorite parts of my job.
3: Do you feel, Brantley, did you feel like you fell out of love with being a performer?
2: No, I just think my motivations changed, right? Like, you know, I did it because I loved it for years. And then did it because I loved it and I loved the people that were coming to support us and allowing us the opportunity to live this life, right? And then you start building this team, and I've got guys now, fellas that have been with me for 20 years,
1: mm-hmm.
2: you know, have sweat equity and time equity, and that's why you very rarely hear me say me or I. It's like we, you know, as a team built something over 20 years that mattered, and I wanted to execute at a high level for them, you know, then you get married and you have kids and you want to execute at a high level for them. So it's like, does that make any sense? Like, it wasn't ever that I fell out of love or I took for granted the people that helped me get where I am, and the people that have supported us over years that allowed me to have these awesome opportunities to help my community and my country. But I just think my motivation is changing. Somewhere along the way, I was less in love with writing songs.
3: Wow, that's crazy.
2: And,
3: but, you know, you're one of the most loyal people that we know, though, because we, you know, we could go into the stuff with you and Colt and your friendship and all that and basically how you saved his life. You know, your loyalty has never been in question.
2: Yeah, I appreciate you saying that, man. That is, loyalty is important to me. I think certain times I've been loyal to a fault, but I don't lose sleep over that at night. But it was, definitely writing this album, man. Speaking of loyalty, we had coming onto this new label, you know, we'd had a couple radio songs that didn't work. So these guys could have spent it, you know, the time with somebody else and it been made a lot more money off of it. Probably had better opportunities with it, but man, they chose to spend their time and their effort with me and helping me write this album. And man, I wanted to make it a fun process for them. I wanted to fall back in love with it. So we just threw the rules in the trash. We went back to, you know, if we were ever in a room and somebody put a line out and it was like, oh, well, we can't do that. It's like, yeah, we can.
3: Yeah.
2: We're going to.
3: Yeah, and you showed that on Cut 6. which I can't even say the title of it, but it's a great song.
1: That's the best.
2: I don't know why we are simultaneously releasing a full edited album where that song is actually on that album called Mess Me Up.
3: Okay.
1: Oh. I mean, at that point, yeah, I get it. But, dude, just go ahead and get the full Octane. If it's a Brantley, you might as well. It's all the words you've already heard before anyway.
3: I've never heard these words.
2: 100%. But I also have a wife that hasn't missed a Sunday since she was born and three kids that I would really like to hear the album. They wouldn't be able to if that thing didn't exist. I figured they were...
1: All right, so there's a clean version.
3: There's wild and mild.
1: Sins of the Father is the name of it. More of Brantley Gilbert coming up next.
0: Big D and Bubba return next.
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10: MayCor Director of Consulting Services Kelly Marzak says they are proud to partner with Minnesota Corn to bring ethanol education directly to community college and high school automotive students across the state.
11: This past school year, we reached more than 550 future technicians, providing 25 workshops at 16 different schools. That's a great opportunity to answer questions, clear up common myths about ethanol, and help students understand the benefits ethanol provides to the fuel and the environment, as well as to their wallet. And the response has been great. Students consistently tell us they leave with a much better understanding of today's fuels and that we've cleared up some myths they may have heard previously. Then as they head off into their career, they're then able to make accurate diagnoses and provide guidance to customers on which blends to use in their vehicles and equipment. Of course, summer's flying by here, and we're looking forward to getting back into the classroom and meeting a new group of students this fall.
12: When you first saw her, she was out walking her dog. 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But when you finally did, it was too late. 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She was out walking her dog and only had a second to let go of the leash. Your foot was on the gas and her life was on the line. Speeding catches up with you. 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
0: All right, Brantley Gilbert, the album is out. It's called Sins of the Father.
1: Brantley, thank you. Thank you, thank you, thank you for doing the Real American Beer non-alcoholic version.
0: You know, Bubba doesn't drink beer anymore.
1: I do drink beer. I kind of cut back on alcohol. I hardly ever drink. And usually when I have a beer with the boys, I'm drinking a non-alcoholic beer. And I love that you got behind this.
2: Let's go, bro. The Real American Zero. One of the coolest things about that to me is they were cool with doing something for veterans. So they're literally taking a dollar from every case of that sold and giving it to the USO. And they've been also really working hand in hand with that in other nonprofits. It's been a really cool home for me. Made it easier to jump on board with, and it made us a partner. So like, it's been a really cool deal. And man, if you're like I am, like, I don't know, every now and then, you know, when the boys are getting together watching a game and you're grilling out, it's like, there ain't nothing like a good steak and a cold beer.
1: Dude. Yeah. And, you know, I love like, the non-alcoholic beer is great because I can have a couple. Like, yeah, I could have five. And I can still get behind the wheel, and you know you're not you know it's non-alcoholic.
0: You know, so you could gain some weight and also drink five and get behind the wheel.
1: No, but you know what I mean. I mean it's a good thing for people. You know, and I know there's different arguments and all that kind of stuff for people going through different things in their lives, but I think it is a good alternative if you are somebody.
0: A lot of people doing it.
1: If you're somebody, I mean, dude, I know back in my firefighter days, we would every once in a while be able to partake. And have one, and you're still okay because, you know, it's non-alcoholic. It's just like drinking, you know, water.
0: Yeah, right.
2: Absolutely.
0: Real American Beer, make sure you check that out. Also, check out the new album called Sins of the Father, Brantley Gilbert. Dude, good talking to you. We'll see you back when you get into the studio. We'd love to get you back in.
2: Absolutely, boys. Love to see y'all, man. Hey, thank you guys for who you are and what you do, man. You guys are making a difference, and I appreciate y'all all. Always being good to me.
0: Well, thanks for making it weird. And
1: how are we making it different? What are we doing that's making a difference? Let's get into the weeds here.
0: What did we do?
2: Y'all are two of the only people that called when everything happened with Colt that were legitimately concerned and not looking for a press opportunity.
0: Yeah.
2: I could tell it was because you cared about him. And, man, I was a little defensive when that whole thing happened because I had a lot of people calling me.
0: Yep.
2: And most of them wanted the story, which is, you know, I get it. It's the job. But you two are different, and I just appreciate that.
0: Thanks, man.
2: Sorry to make it weird.
0: Nah, you just always do. Larry's a big softy. I got tattoos.
2: All right, now I'm going to whip you ass.
0: There he is.
1: We're going to get Big D jumped in.
0: Brad, we love you, man. We'll holler at you later. Thanks.
2: All right, boys. Bye.
3: Big D and Bubba, get your motor running for a wild weekend. Happy Friday, y'all. Country done right, and Big D and Bubba next.
4: I'm Brent Barnett on Brownfield. Senate lawmakers questioned U.S. Trade Representative Jameson Greer about ag exports on Wednesday. Mike Crapo told the ambassador that producers need expanded market access.
5: American producers and service providers depend on the ability to compete fairly in global markets. Unfair and discriminatory barriers to U.S. exports must be removed.
4: More news is next. An economist says agriculture has never faced so much uncertainty. Susan Stroud with Noble Agriculture says an index of economic policy uncertainty seemed to peak in April 2025 when the Liberation Day tariffs were issued.
6: It was at the point where we're all going, I don't even know at this point what the tariff, who we've tariffed, how much it's been. And the scary thing is if you would think about overall uncertainty today, maybe the chart needs to go up.
4: A market analyst says wheat futures have been rallying this month. Jim McCormick with AgMarket.net says the surge has primarily been driven by escalating geopolitical conflicts in the Black Sea region.
7: The Ukrainians are starting to take out ships. It is very limiting the capability of those ships to get that wheat out of Russia.
4: And the USDA is making $35 million available for new partnerships to support feral swine eradication and control in 14 states. I'm Brent Barnett. Brownfield.
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9: Here's your MyUSCountry.com weather forecast. Sunshine mixed with clouds at times today, with daytime highs approaching 78. Southerly winds 8 to 15 miles an hour. Mainly cloudy skies expected tonight, 64. Sunshine mixed with clouds at times tomorrow, highs level off around 88. Partly cloudy skies Sunday, decreasing clouds by Monday, highs in the upper 80s. From the Weatherology Weather Center, I'm meteorologist Megan Mulford. Right now, 62.
1: Hey, it's Big D and Bubba. 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

0: Yeah, that's all he's put out. 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That's all he's put out. 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
5: Here's your MyUSCountry.com weather forecast. Sunshine mixed with clouds at times today, with daytime highs approaching 78. Southerly winds 8 to 15 miles an hour. Mainly cloudy skies expected tonight, 64. Sunshine mixed with clouds at times tomorrow, highs level off around 88. Partly cloudy skies Sunday, decreasing clouds by Monday, highs in the upper 80s. From the Weatherology Weather Center, I'm meteorologist Megan Mulford. Right now, 63.
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3: Good morning. How are y'all?
1: Wonderful. How are you?
3: Awesome. First off, I'd say I love y'all's show every morning.
1: Well, thank you.
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1: Who's your friend?
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1: Hi, Barbara Copeland.
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3: 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Thank you, guys. Right,
1: bye-bye.
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1: So Garth has added Denver as the next stop for his Blame It All on My Roots tour. And I'm assuming there will be multiple dates for this.
3: Right now we have Friday, September 4th and Saturday, September 5th announced.
1: Okay.
3: But I'm going to give you a pro tip. So when you go to Ticketmaster and you search Garth Brooks, it will give you the list of tour dates. Currently the 4 in Indy, and they will have the 2 in Denver. Keep that page open if you are trying to get tickets for one of those two nights. Then keep refreshing it, because then when he goes to add them, you will be the first to know and you can click in the waiting room.
2: How often should somebody refresh?
3: While you're trying to get tickets for those first two shows, go in every 3 minutes or so and refresh that page. Tickets go on sale the 31st.
2: Okay, so you have a separate page.
3: I mean, I do. I don't know if you guys realize what I'm doing in my office all day.
2: You're saying keep a separate page open with the other ones.
3: Keep the main Garth Brooks Ticketmaster page open. And when you keep refreshing it, when a next show pops, This is how I got in on the waiting room with less than 500 people ahead of me and found fourth and fifth row tickets because I was among the first.
1: All right, this is so you need to have...
2: That is really a pro tip.
3: This is what I do, gentlemen.
1: Multiple monitors. You're going to need to have
3: I'm going to ask you to have red strings and Post-it notes, and you might need to wear a visor, perhaps have a calculator, not on your phone, one right next to you with paper coming out. I don't know why you need it. It's just part of the aesthetic.
1: So, the Garth show, the tickets go quick. So what happens is he'll sell the 2, and then they'll add the 3rd.
3: Yes.
2: We're in the 4th, and sometimes the 5th, and so on and so
1: forth. What's the most that he's ever played in, like, back-to-back-to-back?
2: Wasn't it 9 nights or something like that?
3: I know he's done 9. I'm trying to remember when he opened in 2014 in Chicago. I believe there were at least 9. There might have been more. Yeah.
1: Could Morgan Wallen do that right now? Could he sell out 9 shows back-to-back-to-back?
3: You know what? Honestly, I think... Yeah, I think he could, if he was doing arenas. Like, I don't think he could sell 9 stadium nights. I think Morgan could do 9 arenas.
1: Really?
3: That's crazy. His tickets are so, he's so in demand.
1: I know.
3: It's worth it. Here, Morgan, it's worth a shot.
1: Yeah, right.
3: Right, you know, you announce 3, and then you just keep adding them like the goat.
1: Yeah. Anyway, so there you go. If you need any information on how to get your Garth tickets, Carson has been to more shows than any 50 shows. I think you've been to
3: 50 or 60. I actually have lost count at this point.
2: 50 or 60.
3: Yeah, I'm not
2: 50
3: sure.
2: Or 60. I think we're probably closer to the 60.
0: The morning doesn't stop. Big D and Bubba are coming right back.
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5: Here's your myuscountry.com weather forecast. 78 today, under partly cloudy skies, southerly winds, 8 to 15 miles an hour. Partly cloudy skies again. Tonight, lows level off around 64. Highs around 88. Tomorrow, a blend of clouds and sun. Dry with temps a bit above average, Sunday and Monday, and highs in the upper 80s. From the Weatherology Weather Center, I'm meteorologist Megan Mulford. Right now, it's 63 degrees.
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5: Here's your myuscountry.com weather forecast. 78 today, under partly cloudy skies, southerly winds 8 to 15 miles an hour. Partly cloudy skies again tonight, lows level off around 64. Highs around 88 tomorrow, a blend of clouds and sun. Dry with temps a bit above average Sunday and Monday, and highs in the upper 80s. From the Weatherology Weather Center, I'm meteorologist Megan Mulford. Currently, it's 66 degrees.
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1: Bobby, you know what continues this weekend, the final weekend now?
2: The SpaceX launch?
3: No.
1: Oshkosh, that's a 22, F-22 flying by.
2: Okay.
1: Our bud Scott is up there enjoying the
2: Air Venture. Oh, is that a video he sent you?
1: Yeah.
2: Yeah, Air Venture is awesome. It's basically, for those of you who don't know, it is a giant air show, but also a convention.
1: Yeah.
2: And all kinds of things going on, and also like a giant flea market as well.
1: So it's all things aviation.
2: Yes, and by aviation, we mean everything from screws and light bulbs to watches to actual full airplanes.
1: Yeah, and so they do an air show every night. It's pretty sweet. I've been watching it on YouTube.
2: Well, the air show literally is from dawn to dusk.
1: Yeah.
2: And then it goes, they do a night show.
1: They have an airplane that does aerobatics at night, and it has fireworks attached to the wings. So it's shooting off. It's the most redneck American thing. Awesome.
2: I can't think of anything actually dangeruser than that.
1: Yeah, I mean, just putting, it's like a Roman candle on your airplane.
2: Yeah, but I'm just saying, just think about being that pilot. You have no reference. When you're up in the air, you're in this 360-degree, you know, space, this little block of airspace that they've said, okay, here's where you can maneuver in.
1: Yeah.
2: And you've got to know where you are at all times because there are spectators and a town below.
1: Right. Well, do yourself a favor today. If you're into airplanes or know someone is, pull up Air Venture, EAA, Air Venture, or just Oshkosh.
2: Can you stream it live?
1: Yeah, like, they got like four cameras that move. They're static all 24 hours.
2: So if you just go to YouTube and do EAA Air Venture,
1: it'll pull
2: Air Venture
1: up.
2: Is one word, A-I-R, Venture.
1: Yeah, Air Venture.
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1: So what's going on with Bon Jovi last night?
2: You know, they've been doing... Bon Jovi, the rock band, has been doing the residency at Madison Square Garden. And in the eighth of nine shows last night, they were doing Living on a Prayer. And then all of a sudden, in the middle of the... I mean, as soon as the song was done, Jon Bon Jovi leaves the stage and cuts the show short. And everybody's like, what the heck just went down? Like, is there a tiff? Because, you know, there's... In rock and roll, it's always... They're very famous for having arguments in the middle of concerts and then just ending them. But no, Jon Bon Jovi said he was he's got some kind of sinus infection. And he's like, look, he pulled a Luke Combs. He said, hang on to your tickets. We'll figure this out. But he couldn't finish the show. So I don't know what's going on. I just, yeah, he's not dying or anything because there's a lot of speculation. You know, people start... Somebody leaves the stage in the middle of the show, and people are like, oh, what's going on?
3: Yeah.
2: So, yeah.
3: I thought maybe he had some of that messed up lettuce.
2: He had to stop in the middle of the show.
3: Guys, I'm sorry. I had a salad from that farm or whatever.
2: That would have been a much better excuse than I have a sinus infection. I mean, people are going to be like, oh, yeah, me too.
0: Team GIM. You're getting the weekend kicked off with Big D and Bubba. Big D and Bubba, keep rolling after this.
4: 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I'm John Perkins with a Brownfield Market Update. 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Stein has yield. Soybeans are up today. Forecasts have a return to hotter, drier conditions in some key growing areas starting late this weekend. Unknown destinations bought 126,000 tons of new crop U.S. beans this morning. USDA says that new crop soybean export sales last week were below the previous week, but still solid. August beans are up 7 and a quarter at 1240. September's 8 and a half higher at 1234 and a half. August bean meal's up $2.30 at $3.33.90, and August soybean oil's 45 points higher at $75.93. Corn's up, monitoring U.S. crop weather and the renewed potential for stress in parts of the region. Old crop corn export sales are below average, while new crop is the largest in a few weeks. September's up 2 and a quarter at 4.64 and a quarter. December was 3 higher at 4.87 and 3 quarters. Wheat's seeing some profit-taking as the complex does look a little bit overbought, and traders are wary about pricing wheat above demand. September Chicago's 4 and 3 quarters lower at 7.01. Cotton supported by concerns about the weather, with December up 56 at 81.67, but taking profits. September rice is down 3.5 at 14.27. Live and feeder cattle look oversold, so they're seeing a bounce today. Still waiting for widespread direct business and Friday's USDA reports. August live's up 225 at 225.42, and October's 230 higher at 221.50. August feeders are 230 higher at 343.47. And hogs are lower, pressured by profit-taking in yesterday's lower move in pork, with August down 57 at $100.87 and October 47 cents lower at 87.87. Crude oil's above 91 a barrel. Brownfield.
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6: weather.
5: Here's your myuscountry.com weather forecast. 78 today, under partly cloudy skies, southerly winds 8 to 15 miles an hour. Partly cloudy skies again. Tonight, lows level off around 64. Highs around 88. Tomorrow, a blend of clouds and sun. Dry with temps a bit above average Sunday and Monday, and highs in the upper 80s. From the Weatherology Weather Center, I'm meteorologist Megan Mulford. Currently, it's 66 degrees.
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1: Still doing a podcast after the show today, right?
2: Yep. By the way, you can stream the podcast live on our YouTube channel. And a lot of people asking, you know, when we started doing that, we're like, well, we've been doing it a while. That's why you need to subscribe and do that little bell and everything so you know when we go live. It's pretty fun. You can follow along, and usually we'll have guests and things, and we'll discuss all the important things of the day, like, you know, aliens and goofy stuff like that. So, I don't know. Who knows? I do want to break out into this thing today where I think we should go into... You saw the Atari news?
1: I didn't read it. I saw the headline, but I didn't...
2: Atari is going to be making movies out of old classic Atari video games. Like, they're going to do, like, Missile Command and Centipede movies, Asteroids movies, which we already had that. It was called Armageddon. Crystal Castles, Yars of Inch, Pong. Why, how are they going to do a Pong movie? They're doing a Pong movie.
1: They'll just go back and forth, I guess. What about, like, Dig Dug?
2: Dig Dug would be awesome. Or
1: man, Pitfall. Dig Dug. Hey, Dig Dug and Pitfall. Yeah, Dig Dug was my... That's the hidden gem, dude. Truly.
2: When you get those little dinosaurs or dragons, whatever.
1: Yeah, and you make them
2: you
1: explode.
2: You pump them up, you make them explode, and they turn into little ghost eyes, and they float off to the top, and then they come back down. Man.
1: Now we get stuff that looks so realistic. It looks, you know, it looks like a real life, but man, back in the day, we had a struggle.
2: Yeah, I think we'll dive into that. Who knows what else we'll do. It's all coming up again. 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

That was Don Williams and I Believe in You on U.S. Country 99.9. Well, Friday is here. We made it. High today of around mid-70s, upper 70s. But then the heat comes in for tomorrow and all next week. So get ready. Here come the 90s. And in country music, we play the 80s and the 90s. The stuff that you like on U.S. Country 99.9. Here's Colin Ray. And that's my story. I came

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2: Here's your myuscountry.com weather forecast. 78 today, under partly cloudy skies, southerly winds 8 to 15 miles an hour. Partly cloudy skies again. Tonight, lows level off around 64. Highs around 88. Tomorrow, a blend of clouds and sun. Dry with temps a bit above average Sunday and Monday, and highs in the upper 80s. From the Weatherology Weather Center, I'm meteorologist Megan Mulford. Right now, it's 68 degrees.
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That was Marty Stewart and Burnt Me Down on U.S. Country 99.9. Hey, did you know that Marty Stewart got his start when he was with Lester Flatts at the age of 13? Then he later toured with Johnny Cash. And he has what they believe to be one of the largest collections of rare country music history, with over 20,000 pieces of rare country memorabilia, including Hank Williams' stage clothes and Johnny Cash's black outfits. Here comes Shelley West and Jose Cuervo on U.S. Country 99.9. Well,

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2: Minnesota News Network, I'm Tasha Radel. Van Spelter, the man who admitted to killing Speaker Emerita Melissa Hortman and her husband, along with critically injuring Senator John Hoffman and his wife, was sentenced to two consecutive life terms and 40 years in prison Thursday in federal court. DFL House Floor Leader Jamie Long.
3: Well, it's more than appropriate. Of course, the tragedy affected us and the legislature deeply, losing our leader, Speaker Hortman, who was an incredibly consequential figure in the state.
2: Minnesota is now past the halfway point of the 100 deadliest days of summer, and traffic safety officials say the state is on pace to see more roadway deaths than this time last year. President Donald Trump has denied a request to commute the prison sentence of former Minnesota GOP donor and strategist Anton Lazaro. Lazaro is serving a 21-year federal prison sentence after his 2023 conviction on child sex trafficking charges. This is MNN.
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0: That was Brooks and Dunn and Hard Working Man on U.S. Country 99.9. Brooks and Dunn, one of the most celebrated duos in country music history. Combined, they have won Duo of the Year 34 times, 16 times with the CMAs, 18 times on the ACMs. And if you've ever seen them in concert, they are fun. Oh, here's Alan Jackson and Where I Come From.
1: Life's rolling wheels and shifting gears round that Jersey Turnpike. Barney stopped me with his gun 10 minutes after midnight. Said, sir, you broke the limit in his rusty old truck. I don't know about that.

0: Here's your MyUSCountry.com weather forecast. 78 today, under partly cloudy skies, southerly winds 8 to 15 miles an hour. Partly cloudy skies again. Tonight, lows level off around 64. Highs around 88. Tomorrow, a blend of clouds and sun. Dry with temps a bit above average, Sunday and Monday, and highs in the upper 80s. From the Weatherology Weather Center, I'm meteorologist Megan Mulford. Currently, it's 70 degrees.
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Hey, that was Faith Hill's husband, Tim McGraw, on Everywhere on U.S. Country 99.9. Coming up next, Vince Gill's first wife, Janice, was in this group. And they're singing Midnight Girl, Sunset Town. 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
3: Here's your MyUSCountry.com weather forecast. 78 today, under partly cloudy skies, southerly winds 8 to 15 miles an hour. Partly cloudy skies again. Tonight, lows level off around 64. Highs around 88. Tomorrow, a blend of clouds and sun. Dry with temps a bit above average, Sunday and Monday, and highs in the upper 80s. From the Weatherology Weather Center, I'm meteorologist Megan Mulford. Currently, it's 72 degrees.
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0: Drink, swear, steal, and lie from Michael Peterson on U.S. Country 99.9. On this date in country music history, Johnny Cash released I Still Miss Someone, and George Strait was climbing up the chart with his 11th number one hit back in 1986. Nobody in his right mind would have left her. Here's Conway Twitty, and That's My Job.
1: Whoa!

0: Why'd you come in here looking like that? That's the question Dolly Parton was asking on U.S. Country 99.9. Hey, remember yesterday when I was going through trivia and I talked about octopuses and they were having three hearts? Well, I got a text from my cousin Brad, and he reminded me of a great movie that I just watched it on Netflix, but it was Sally Fields. And it was Remarkably Bright Creatures. If you're looking for a movie, it's about Sally Fields and how she bonds with this octopus. It's a great movie. Look it up on Netflix. Remarkably Bright Creatures. 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
3: Here's your myuscountry.com weather forecast. 78 today, under partly cloudy skies, southerly winds 8 to 15 miles an hour. Partly cloudy skies again. Tonight, lows level off around 64. Highs around 88. Tomorrow, a blend of clouds and sun. Dry with temps a bit above average Sunday and Monday, and highs in the upper 80s. From the Weatherology Weather Center, I'm meteorologist Megan Mulford. Currently, it's 72 degrees.
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That was right off the Smokey and the Bandit album. It was Jerry Reed and Eastbound and Down on U.S. Country 99.9. Hey, back in history, Vice President Richard Nixon and Soviet Premier Nikita Khrushchev, well, they had their famous kitchen debate in Moscow. And then in 1998, the big movie, Steven Spielberg, Tom Hanks, Private Ryan, Saving Private Ryan, was released back in 1998. Hey, that wraps it up for me for today and for the week. We'll see you on Monday morning with more great country music. Coming your way next, Sawyer Brown and 6 Days on the Road. Have a great weekend. We'll see you Monday.

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0: Come next Monday. That's KT Oslin. Coryell here. You shouldn't wait to do things that you enjoy. In fact, there really isn't a time frame on that. It doesn't matter how old you are. 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Mark Chestnut now going through the Big D.
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3: Here's your MyUSCountry.com weather forecast. 78 today, under partly cloudy skies, southerly winds 8 to 15 miles an hour. Partly cloudy skies again tonight, lows level off around 64. Highs around 88 tomorrow, a blend of clouds and sun. Dry with temps a bit above average Sunday and Monday, and highs in the upper 80s. From the Weatherology Weather Center, I'm meteorologist Megan Mulford. Right now, 74.
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a bona fide cowboy and a legendary country star, Chris Ledoux, Cadillac Ranch. He won the PRCA World Bareback Riding Championship in 1976. Back then, he was selling cassette tapes of his own music out of his pickup truck at rodeos just to cover his entry costs. The Charlie Daniels Band, Long-Haired Country Boy. People say

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Unanswered Prayers by Garth Brooks. That is actually based on a real thing that happened between him and his then wife Sandy, running into this old high school girlfriend of his at a hometown event. And that's when the moment hit him like a freight train. Never wanted nothing more. Here is Kenny Chesney. I couldn't wait.

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3: Here's your myuscountry.com weather forecast. A mix of clouds and sun this afternoon, with daytime highs approaching 78. Southerly winds 10 to 15 miles an hour. Partly cloudy skies again. Tonight, lows level off around 64. High of 88. Tomorrow, partly cloudy skies. Dry with temperatures above average Sunday and Monday, and highs in the upper 80s. From the Weatherology Weather Center, I'm meteorologist Megan Mulford. Right now, 74.
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0: This is what happens when country gets it right.

rumor has it. How's it going? Coryell here. That was Clay Walker. I've got your classic country hits. In fact, I have such a massive hit that the Library of Congress thought it was important enough to preserve it in the National Recording Registry. It's George Jones's He Stopped Loving Her Today. He said,

0: 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The Steel Guitar will return shortly.
1: Soybean our futures are higher, corn is lower, cattle and hogs are mixed. I'm John Perkins with a Brownfield Market Update. 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It's just a suggestion, but regardless, be ready to maximize your per acre profits. The MX Series corn by Stein. Stein has yield. Soybeans are up today on fund and technical buying. Forecasts in early August for large parts of the region are hot and dry, potentially stressing the developing crop. Contracts are down early but bounced back with a higher move in meal. August beans are up 12.5 at 12.50. September's 11 and 3 quarters higher at 12.42 and 3 quarters. August bean meal's up $3 at $3.32.90. August bean oil is 101 points lower at $74.58. Corn's seen some profit taking as it monitors development conditions, looking at chances for crop stress in some areas. Demand continues to be solid overall. September's down 1.75 at 462 and a quarter, holding above that 460 mark at least so far. December corn's down 1.75 at 485 and three quarters. And wheat's down on profit taking as it continues to monitor U.S. and world crop weather issues along with Black Sea exports. The major spring wheat tour yield was below a year ago, but a little bit larger than expected. September Chicago's down 19.5 at 676 and three quarters. September Kansas City's down 15.5 at 744 and a quarter. Live and feeder cattle are mixed. Out of the USDA reports out after the close. The cattle inventory and on feed updates are out at 3 o'clock Eastern, 2 o'clock Central. Box beef's mixed at midday. August live's 80 higher at 226.20. October's up 32 at 221.70. August feeders are down 35 at 343.42. And hogs are mixed, adjusting spreads. Cold storage numbers also out after the close today. August is 55 higher at 102.70. October's up 5 at 88.95. Crude oil's down 395. Brownfield.
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He is easily one of the best guitarists in country music, Keith Urban, Better Life. Stick around for Tracy Lawrence and Mickey Gilley. Rascal Flatts too, but first, turn it up for Diamond Rio in a week or two. In a week.

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2: Here's your MyUSCountry.com weather forecast. A mix of clouds and sun this afternoon, with daytime highs approaching 78. Southerly winds 10 to 15 miles an hour. Partly cloudy skies again. Tonight, lows level off around 64. High of 88. Tomorrow, partly cloudy skies. Dry with temperatures above average Sunday and Monday, and highs in the upper 80s. From the Weatherology Weather Center, I'm meteorologist Megan Mulford. Currently, it's 76 degrees.
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Texas Tornado by Tracy Lawrence. Back in the early 70s, Mickey Gilley opened Gilley's Club in Pasadena, Texas, the world's largest honky-tonk, and that club inspired the 1980 film Urban Cowboy with John Travolta. How crazy is that? Stand By Me, here is Mickey Gilley. When the

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0: Reba McEntire is busy. Why haven't I heard from you? I mean, not only does she have dozens of studio albums, 3 Grammys, multiple number one hits, but also a hit sitcom called Happy's Place that just got renewed for a 3rd season. She's been on The Voice coaching. She performed at the Grammys this year. She's showing up to induction ceremonies at Grand Ole Opry. And somewhere in the middle of all of this chaos, she's planning a wedding to fiancé Rex Lynn.
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2: Here's your MyUSCountry.com weather forecast. A heat advisory begins at noon tomorrow and continues until 8 p.m. tomorrow night. Sunshine mixed with clouds at times this afternoon, with daytime highs approaching 78. Southerly winds 10 to 15 miles an hour. Partly cloudy tonight, lows around 64. Highs level off around 88 tomorrow. Sunshine mixed with clouds at times. I'm weatherology meteorologist Megan Mulford. Right now, it's 76 degrees.
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You heard Crystal Gayle with Half the Way. Next up, Terry Clark, who moved to Music City straight out of high school. She spent several years singing in bars and working odd jobs, just trying to land a record deal. When she finally got her audition at Mercury Records in the mid-90s, the label president signed her on the spot after one live performance. That is true talent. You're easy on the eyes, and in this case, on the ears too. It's Terry Clark.

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0: This is the stuff that never gets old.

Mom Has Never Seen Those Eyes by the Forrester Sisters. This one from Brooks and Dunn is their very first single, released in June of 1991, and it went straight to number one, which made them only the second country band in history to top the charts with a debut single. It's Kix Brooks and Ronnie Dunn, Brand New Man, Brooks and Dunn.

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3: Here's your MyUSCountry.com weather forecast. A heat advisory begins at noon tomorrow and continues until 8 p.m. tomorrow night. Sunshine mixed with clouds at times this afternoon, with daytime highs approaching 78. Southerly winds 10 to 15 miles an hour. Partly cloudy tonight, lows around 64. Highs level off around 88 tomorrow. Sunshine mixed with clouds at times. I'm weatherology meteorologist Megan Mulford. Right now, 75.
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0: A jukebox with a country song by Doug Stone. I'm Coryell. However you're listening, well, that's basically your jukebox with tons of country songs, your classic country favorites, like this one from Larry Gatlin and the Gatlin Brothers, All the Gold in California.
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1: This is Minnesota News Network. I'm John Anderson. Gas prices in Minnesota are back above $4 a gallon due to instability in the Middle East, causing crude prices to go up. The average for a gallon of regular unleaded in Minnesota now stands at $4.05 a gallon. That's an increase of 17 cents a gallon in the last week. Minnesota businesses and farmers could feel the effects of President Trump's latest round of tariffs. The administration is imposing new tariffs of 10 to 12.5% on imports from 60 U.S. trading partners as temporary worldwide tariffs expire today. Economists say the move could raise costs for Minnesota manufacturers that rely on imported parts while increasing prices on some consumer goods. There's also concern that countries targeted by the tariffs could retaliate, making it more difficult for Minnesota farmers and food producers to sell their products. This is MNN.
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The very last single ever released during Keith Whitley's lifetime, I'm No Stranger to the Rain. He passed away in May of 1989 at just 33 years old, gone much too soon. It's Joe Nichols with Tequila Makes Your Clothes Fall Off, a pretty decent tune to sail you off into your weekend. Alan Jackson's on the way in just minutes. She

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4: Here's your MyUSCountry.com weather forecast. A heat advisory begins at noon tomorrow and continues until 8 p.m. tomorrow night. Sunshine mixed with clouds at times this afternoon, with daytime highs approaching 78. Southerly winds 10 to 15 miles an hour. Partly cloudy tonight, lows around 64. Highs level off around 88 tomorrow. Sunshine mixed with clouds at times. I'm weatherology meteorologist Megan Mulford. Right now, 75.
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0: The decades that defined country, right now.

Small Tall Trees, Alan Jackson. It's Coryell. You know by now, I'm sure, that Alan Jackson has Charcot-Marie Tooth. It's a degenerative nerve disease. And after years of tour, decades of touring and everything too, it's just kind of all caught up to him, it seems. He's not going anywhere necessarily, but he did have his final show in Nashville last month. It was a huge blast, and there were like 17 other artists to celebrate his career with him. It was very cool. But he took the opportunity to then raise money for Charcot-Marie Tooth research. How amazing is that? Here's Alabama Feels So Right. Enjoy your Friday. Whisper.

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Gary Allen watching airplanes on U.S. Country 99.9. Hello, I'm Andrew Lacey. Glad to have you along as we take you through this Friday afternoon and into the weekend with plenty of your favorite country music. Happy birthday today to Pam Tillis, the eldest child of the great Mel Tillis, is 69 years old today. Of course, she went on to have a very successful career in her own right, a former CMA Female Vocalist of the Year, Grammy Award winner, Grand Ole Opry member. Really just a matter of time before she eventually becomes a member of the Country Music Hall of Fame. Here is Pam Tillis on U.S. Country. If you're coming-

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1: Direct cattle trade Thursday was mostly a 230 live. Butcher hogs were steady. I'm John Perkins with a Brownfield market update. Farming's in your DNA and Stein's as well. Stein offers seed genetics developed by farmers for farmers. Stein has yield. Live life your way with Stein. Soybeans and corn were both mixed, continuing to monitor crop weather. August beans are up 4.5 at 1237.5. September was 5 higher at 1231. September corn was up 2 at 464. December was 2.75 higher at 487.5. Live and feeder cattle saw an oversold bounce. August live was up 220 at 225.40, and October was 217 higher at 221.37. August feeders are up 260 at 343.77. And hogs were mixed on spread trade and the positive fundamentals during the session. August was up 70 at 102.15. October was 55 higher at 88.90. I'm John Perkins with a Brownfield market update.
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0: No Time to Kill, Clip Black on U.S. Country 99.9. 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
2: Here's your MyUSCountry.com weather forecast. A heat advisory begins at noon tomorrow and remains in effect until 8 p.m. tomorrow night. Lots of sunshine this afternoon with a high of 78. Southerly winds 10 to 15 miles an hour. Lows level off around 65 tonight, partly cloudy skies. More clouds than sun tomorrow, 89. I'm weatherology meteorologist Megan Mulford. Right now, it's 76 degrees.
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0: John Connolly and his very first hit, Rose Colored Glasses, on U.S. Country 99.9, although it's probably the song that he's most associated with, was not his biggest hit. It got to number 5 on the country charts. The next two singles from that album, though, did get to number 1 with Lady Lay Down and Backside of 30. Then he would have a handful more number 1 hits through the 80s. Here's George Strait on U.S. Country.
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3: Here's your MyUSCountry.com weather forecast. A heat advisory begins at noon tomorrow and remains in effect until 8 p.m. tomorrow night. Lots of sunshine this afternoon with a high of 78. Southerly winds 10 to 15 miles an hour. Lows level off around 65 tonight, partly cloudy skies. More clouds than sun tomorrow, 89. I'm weatherology meteorologist Megan Mulford. Currently 77.
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0: Tell me why. That's Winona on U.S. Country 99.9. Hope you're enjoying the last day of comfortable temperatures for a while, as the heat is going to return this weekend with the humidity as well. We are portions of the area under an extreme heat watch for this Sunday afternoon, when we're expecting the heat index to climb back up around triple digits. Also, our next chance to potentially see some severe weather will be Sunday afternoon into the evening. So if you're going to be outdoors doing stuff on Sunday, make sure you're staying hydrated, drinking plenty of water, taking breaks in shade or air conditioning, and also keeping an eye out for potential severe weather as well.
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1: Minnesota News Network, I'm Sean Maloney. Firefighters are making progress on the July lightning incident in northeastern Minnesota. Nearly 64,000 acres have burned in the U.S. with more than 1,100 personnel assigned. Some evacuation zones have been lifted, but mandatory orders remain in parts of Lake County. Officials warn hot, dry, windy conditions could increase fire activity today. Minnesota has now passed the halfway point of the 100 deadliest days of summer, and traffic safety officials say the state is on pace to see more roadway deaths than this time last year. Shannon Grabow is with the State Office of Traffic Safety.
2: Summer is a good time for Minnesotans to really enjoy what Minnesota has to offer, but that typically also falls within our 100 deadliest days of the summer, and that's simply just because more people are traveling. It's the most traveled days of the year.
1: Last year, 111 people were killed on Minnesota roads during the 100 deadliest days of summer. And a Brooklyn Park man is seriously hurt after an ATV rollover in Douglas County. Sheriff's deputies say the 64-year-old was trapped underneath the overturned vehicle. He was taken to a hospital with serious injuries. Investigators say alcohol is believed to have been a factor. This is MNN.
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0: Mary Chapin Carpenter on U.S. Country 99.9. You can do some twisting and shouting tonight and tomorrow at the Fillmore County Fair over in Preston, Minnesota, as it continues for a couple more days. Tonight in the grandstand, they've got the TNC Rodeo and then some live music for free afterward in the beer barn. Tomorrow will be the last full day of events, including the Demo Derby in the grandstand tomorrow night. So be sure to enjoy it, as a couple days left on this year's Fillmore County Fair in Preston.
1: She was storming through the house that day, and I could tell she was leaving. And I thought, oh, she'll be back, till she turned around and pointed

0: A heat advisory begins at noon tomorrow and continues until 8 p.m. tomorrow night. Lows level off around 65 tonight under partly cloudy skies. Winds out of the south 8 to 15 miles an hour. Cloudy skies with a few peaks of sun tomorrow. Daytime highs approaching 89. Lows around 72 tomorrow night, partly cloudy skies. I'm weatherology meteorologist Megan Mulford. Currently, it's 77 degrees.
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0: Shania Twain on U.S. Country 99.9. She's celebrating the release of her brand new album, Little Miss Twain, out today. The title track is a duet with Tanya Tucker. I haven't had a chance yet to listen to the rest of it, but it's certainly one I'll be checking out this weekend. As we roll through this Friday afternoon, here's the great Vern Gosden on U.S. Country.
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Andrew Lacey, glad to have you along with us on your drive home here on this Friday. 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
3: Here's your myuscountry.com weather forecast. A heat advisory begins at noon tomorrow and continues until 8 p.m. tomorrow night. Lows level off around 65 tonight under partly cloudy skies. Winds out of the south 8 to 15 miles an hour. Cloudy skies with a few peaks of sun tomorrow. Daytime highs approaching 89. Lows around 72 tomorrow night. Partly cloudy skies. I'm weatherology meteorologist Megan Mulford. Right now, 75.

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Trace Adkins on U.S. Country. I left something turned on at home. Hey, the Faribault County Fair continues through this weekend over in Blue Earth, Minnesota. If you're looking for something to do, tonight in the grandstands, they've got their autocross races. Tomorrow will be the TNC Rodeo, so you can head on over to Blue Earth and enjoy the last couple days of the Faribault County Fair. Just make sure you're staying hydrated, drinking plenty of water, because it's supposed to get hot and humid again this weekend. Here's Rodney Crowell.

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0: Martina McBride on U.S. Country 99.9. This is not what I think people have in mind when they talk about bringing home the bacon. A 39-year-old woman in California was recently arrested for stealing bacon and vodka from a grocery store, and she apparently really loaded up. One store caught her hiding at least 14 packages of Oscar Mayer thick-cut bacon and six handles of Tito's vodka in her bag. Course, wasn't planning on paying for those. She went through the self-checkout line, tried to pay for a few other items, but her card got declined, so the staff approached her, saw all the bacon and vodka, and she made a run for it, then drove to another store, tried to steal five more packages of bacon, six more bottles of vodka, and some reusable bags, I assume, to carry them. That store caught her, called police, and she was eventually arrested and charged with theft and possession of stolen property. She was booked into jail without her bacon and vodka. It's not clear exactly what she needed so much of both of them for, but that must have been one heck of a breakfast.
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2: Here's your MyUSCountry.com weather forecast. A heat advisory begins at noon tomorrow and continues until 8 p.m. tomorrow night. Lows level off around 65 tonight under partly cloudy skies. Winds out of the south 8 to 15 miles an hour. Cloudy skies with a few peaks of sun tomorrow. Daytime highs approaching 89. Lows around 72 tomorrow night. Partly cloudy skies. I'm weatherology meteorologist Megan Mulford. Right now, 75.
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Ricky Skaggs and the Highway 40 Blues, number one hit from 1983 here on U.S. Country 99.9. Songwriter Larry Cordell says a lot of people who hear that song think it's about Interstate 40, which runs right through Nashville. But he says he actually wrote it about State Highway 40, which runs through part of Kentucky. As we roll through this Friday evening, here's Travis Tritt.

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1: Minnesota News Network, I'm Sean Maloney. Firefighters are making progress on the July lightning incident in northeastern Minnesota. Nearly 64,000 acres have burned in the U.S. with more than 1,100 personnel assigned. Some evacuation zones have been lifted, but mandatory orders remain in parts of Lake County. Officials warn hot, dry, windy conditions could increase fire activity today. Minnesota is now past the halfway point of the 100 deadliest days of summer, and traffic safety officials say the state is on pace to see more roadway deaths than this time last year. Shannon Grabow is with the State Office of Traffic Safety.
2: Summer is a good time for Minnesotans to really enjoy what Minnesota has to offer, but that typically also falls within our 100 deadliest days of the summer, and that's simply just because more people are traveling. It's the most traveled days of the year.
1: Last year, 111 people were killed on Minnesota roads during the 100 deadliest days of summer. And a Brooklyn Park man is seriously hurt after an ATV rollover in Douglas County. Sheriff's deputies say the 64-year-old was trapped underneath the overturned vehicle. He was taken to a hospital with serious injuries. Investigators say alcohol is believed to have been a factor. This is MNN.
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Well, hot and humid conditions are returning to the region this weekend. A good chunk of the area is under an extreme heat watch for Sunday afternoon, and I expect we'll have more heat advisories issued over the next couple of days. Expecting heat index values to climb back up around triple digits this weekend. So if you're going to be doing things outdoors, make sure you're drinking plenty of fluids, keeping yourself hydrated, taking breaks regularly in the shade or air conditioning, and watch out for potential heat-related illnesses as you're out doing stuff this weekend.

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3: Here's your MyUSCountry.com weather forecast. A heat advisory begins at noon tomorrow and continues until 8 p.m. tomorrow night. Lows level off around 65 tonight under partly cloudy skies. Winds out of the south 8 to 15 miles an hour. Cloudy skies with a few peaks of sun tomorrow. Daytime highs approaching 89. Lows around 72 tomorrow night. Partly cloudy skies. I'm weatherology meteorologist Megan Mulford. Right now, 75.
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Garth Brooks and Shameless. He announced this week the next stop on his Blame It All on My Roots tour is going to be Denver, where he will be headed the first weekend in September. Tickets go on sale next week, and just continuing to keep fingers crossed that Minnesota makes it onto that tour schedule. But we're coming up on 7 o'clock on this Friday evening, which means it's time for me to get out of here. Thanks, as always, for hanging out with us. Glad to have you along. My name's Andrew Lacey. I'll talk to you again on Monday. Until then, have a great weekend.

Darling, I've wasted a lot of years not seeing the real you. But tonight your beauty is shining through. And I never took the time to let you know. So before he takes you away, please let me say.